That's you in the second part of your morning magic on Radio Plus. Stay well tuned. And we're going to end up this part with Aur Kaun. That's Haan Pehli Baar Aapke Liye.

Who Loves Me, the first movie of Abhishek Bachchan and Aishwarya Rao en 2000, and I Akshar Premke. Or, des fois, arrivé dans la vie, comme on dit comme ça, you, on va pas réussir à atteindre mon objectif, mais prend trop beaucoup de temps. But let's take it from the positive side. Maybe it's not time yet, mais quand arrive le moment, everything is gonna be alright. Et vous trouvez que, yes, it's going to happen, and it's going to happen like, you know, successfully. Okay, courage, courage for this Saturday, and you enjoy this one. Hum Hoge Aapke.

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1: 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Hello Weekend is next. Hello Weekend avec Océane, 6h-9h. As for me, I'm going to be back demain, 6h-9h. Hello Weekend. 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
3: iPhone que t'aimes-t-il? Tous les temps, les olibris! Apple Disc, c'est ce que t'aimes-t-il?
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4: Alwyn Sangili for the English News. Good morning, Alwyn.
5: Good morning, Ocean.
4: The headlines.
5: Malagasy workers missing in Mauritius. 21 employees on the run and authorities are investigating their disappearance. Setback for Mauritian pilgrims ahead of 2026 Hajj. Saudi Arabia cancels visas for pilgrims under 15 years old. Pre-budget consultations resume today. Junior Minister Daneshwar Damri to meet key organizations to discuss investment, employment and economic recovery proposals. FCC investigates NTC for inflated spare parts purchases. The probe concerns former management overcharging on counterfeit parts. And news in the world, Iranian strikes damage at least 16 American military sites in the Middle East. This raises concerns about America's regional presence. 21 Malagasy workers on the run while working in Mauritius. They have been missing since the beginning of the week. Malagasy authorities are trying to understand the circumstances of their disappearance. According to initial reports, these employees left their workplace without informing their supervisors. In a statement, the Malagasy Ministry of Labor indicated that a search is underway to locate them, but in the meantime, it urges these workers to contact the embassy for assistance. Details from Rukaya Korimbokas-Rafik.
6: The Ministry of Labor and Public Service of Malagasy. Employed. Creation was for the migrant workers. With the embassy in Mauritius. Initial checks have not revealed any accident or incident involving the workers, according to authorities in Madagascar. The Malagasy government has since launched efforts to locate them. Based on available information, the 21 nationals are believed to still be on Mauritian territory. This case comes amid a sharp rise in the number of Malagasy workers in Mauritius. Figures presented by Labour Minister Reza Outim in Parliament last December show that 9,189 Malagasy nationals currently hold valid work permits on the island, a number that has doubled in just 2 years. Meanwhile, the Labour Minister has recalled that employing migrant workers without a valid permit is a serious offence and has called on police to step up enforcement.
5: A major setback for five families involved in preparations for the 2026 Hajj. Yesterday night, the Saudi Ministry of Hajj and Umrah issued a statement announcing the cancellation of visas granted to pilgrims under the age of 15. According to the management of the Islamic Cultural Center, the ICC, five young Mauritians are directly concerned by this measure. Their visas are expected to be cancelled in accordance with the new directives issued by the Saudi authorities. This decision comes as the first departures of Mauritian pilgrims are scheduled for this Sunday, the 3rd of May. Pre-budget consultations resume this Saturday. Junior Minister Daneshwar Damri will meet with several key players in the business community, including Business Mauritius, MEGSA, the Chamber of Commerce and Industry, and the Mauritius Chamber of Agriculture. Other organizations such as the Mauritius Bankers Association, ARIM and Mauritius Finance will also be present to submit their proposals, particularly on investment, employment and economic recovery. These consultations shall begin at 11 a.m. and are expected to continue until 1:30 p.m. The jewelry of Guyanese national Brandon Rodriguez Sena, known also as El Capu, is estimated to be worth over 1.6 million rupees. An official report from the ASSE office has been submitted to the police. Arrested in October 2025 for cocaine trafficking, El Capu was in possession of several valuable pieces of jewelry. Investigators from the CID's Eastern Division suspect a link to illicit funds. This suggests a possible case of money laundering. Details with Nabia Mouraja.
6: Brandon Rodriguez Sena, alias El Capu, was arrested in October 2025 as part of an operation linked to cocaine trafficking. At the time of his arrest, investigators seized a 31-gram gold bracelet, a chain with a pendant, and a ring set with precious stones. Weapons and drugs were also found. According to the investigation, these pieces of jewelry, valued at 1.6 million rupees by the ASSE office, had not been declared to customs upon his arrival in Mauritius. A copy of the ASSE office report was handed over to the CID of FLAC, which is in charge of the investigation. Investigators believe that these assets may originate from illicit funds and a money laundering investigation has been opened. Since November 2025, El Capo has been held at La Bastille prison in Phoenix. He was also the subject of an Interpol France red notice for offences related to drug trafficking and money laundering.
5: The Financial Crimes Commission is investigating the National Transport Corporation's NTC former management for purchasing counterfeit spare parts at inflated prices. Items were bought up to 25 times their current value, such as a crankshaft priced at 365,000 rupees, four times its actual cost. AV World Spare Parts Limited, a key supplier, received over 380 million rupees in contracts between 2020 and 2024. And news in the world now, at least 16 American military sites have been damaged in Iranian strikes, making up the majority of U.S. positions in the Middle East. A new CNN investigation can reveal the damage includes high-value targets, raising questions about America's footprint in the region. CNN's Tamara Kiblawi reports.
7: Unprecedented destruction. A CNN investigation discovering Iran has caused extensive damage to a majority of the U.S. military sites in the region. Precise Iranian missile and drone strikes, aided by sophisticated Chinese technology, hitting some of America's most crucial military assets in the Middle East. The extent of the damage unknown until now. Our Tamara Kiblawi is out front.
8: Camp Buring, Kuwait. American soldiers enjoying a karaoke night at one of the biggest U.S. military hubs in the Gulf. That was then. This is now. A once bustling American micro-city in the desert, nearly empty and heavily damaged after a weeks-long barrage of Iranian missiles and drones. One of many U.S. military facilities in the oil-rich Arabian Peninsula, targeted by Iran even as the U.S. and Israel pummeled the Islamic Republic's large arsenal. So what impact have Iran's strikes had on America's footprint in the Middle East? A CNN investigation found evidence of unprecedented destruction. We can reveal that strikes damaged at least 16 U.S. installations across eight countries.
5: And with that, we've reached the end of this news bulletin. Thanks for having been with us. Stay tuned with Nawaz Norbux and Lava Maurice next to follow. From me, it's goodbye.
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0: Plus weekend show happening live and direct. Bonjour, camarades. 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Big promotions are happening here. 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Just come and buy your stuff from here. 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And especially for Mother's Day, si vous pouvez penser, ah, qui pour assez pour Mama? Well, come here. Maybe you will buy for Mama and you will get a cadeau for your belle-mère. You never know. Come here and enjoy shopping at Côtes Mahmoud of Kiopep. In some special promotions that are only happening here, we'll be talking about promotions in Enchi Mama. 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In Enchi lovely, see, it's Zuli. It's so nice. The weather is beautiful and it's perfect to shop here. 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

later. Well, Brandon will be joining me soon. And we are live and direct here from Coats Mammoth. 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Well, in a buku promotion, for especially for Mother's Day. Mother's Day is coming on the 31st of May. And if you have been thinking, yo kipu astepu mama, kipu astepu bel me, you never know, you can come here and check out in a buku promotion. Well, you buy for your bel me and some money is saved. You buy for your wife, you buy for your mother. And there are so many beautiful stuff here. I can see some smartwatch. There are phones on promotion. Osipu ume menen zolika do. World Cup is coming. So let's go and check out what are the television which are on promotion. Inanchimomo nufujiau. What are the televisions? OC sofa set on promotion. Now, well, zero depot, 20 months, zero interest, and 12 months of no payment. 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